Los Angeles High on Force for Traffic. West Portage, New Customs, Michigan Plate, 0, Nora, James, Sam, 93.

0: 算出了名牌精致。I'll be clear last, all the units are still on the
1: team. Okay, you'll be clear last, all the other units are still there?
0: Okay, perfect.

ground warfare trap. Yesterday, Canadian on ramp. Correction, car's going to be turned on the Riverview. Michigan plate, Paul Lincoln 1-1.

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1: Can you head over to 1568 Victor Dock, building 9? Gonna be a drop. Female teenagers threatening the caller's 13-year-old son and also pounding on her door. They're in the park in the back, she stated. No description.
0: Clear. I'll be in route.
2: Clear. 45 and 44. I can take this. I'm just around the corner.
0: Clear. If you just want to make contact with the caller, I'll try to locate those juveniles.
1: Should we both know?

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0: 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Mission break. Yeah, we're KKMJ John 3435 on a silver Audi.

0: Central. Triumph rate, I don't know. 44 from 45. Did you end up getting the description of those subjects?
1: They should be right out back right now on the swing set. Possibly wearing white shirts.
2: Quick.
1: It's going to be Abby Nolan and two of her friends.
2: Copy that.

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2: They just want no further contact.
3: 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Just no more contact.
2: 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Just the females here.
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1: Good.
2: They've been advised they want no further contact from the adult resident. They're not the juvenile, though.
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0: 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Yes, ma'am. Can you put out a test page for Whitefish EMS for a pager test? Pager test only.
1: Hey, ma'am.
2: I'll be on the service. Have a good night.
1: Thanks, you too.
0: Whitefish EMS, thank you.

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1: Then?
0: Ma'am, can you give us one more set of tones for just the test page? I think I got it fixed.
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0: You can do the 300 block of West Portage in front of the hospital. 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

0: central to any unit trying to serve George Leedy.
1: Go for 16.
0: Okay. She states that she spoke with you. She couldn't remember your name and stated that you'll meet her to pick up the paper. Is that correct?
1: Negative. I attempted TX. No answer.
0: Okay, clear. Stand back.
1: Is she down on Dawson Street right now?
0: Yes.

0: Sim. 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She said you didn't give her a call back.
1: I'll let him know.
0: So she says Neil is sitting right with her.

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0: Show me out of service. 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

0: Central, 1717.
1: One.
0: I'll be out of service. Have a good night.
1: Claire, 17, do you work tomorrow?
0: I do.
1: Okay. Robert Andrews, a Ballard Road complaint that you took in regards to some guns of Christina Andrews. Leave it for you, something you're already dealing with.
0: Perfect. Thank you.
1: You betcha. Have a great night.

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0: 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Mets are 11.
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0: have a unit sending the fire department to Curie Street and St. James in that area for a caller stating he believes that his neighbors are burning a large amount of garbage. Unknown if it's contained, but thinks it is.
1: 45 copies. We're copies.

0: Central, Sioux Fire Base, how was that?
1: Sioux Fire Page 3.
0: Did you get voice that time?
2: Yes.

0: Central, 1145. What was the crossing, Carrie?
1: St. James.
0: Clary, and show me in the area.
1: Claire. Complaint's gonna be Walter Coffee.

0: 45 from 44. I'm going to go down Dawson and see if I can't see you from the other side.
1: That's what I was going to say. I'll loop down to Kimball and Cary and see if it's more east. Central, you want to advise fire that we went down St. James? Wasn't seeing anything.
2: Fire. Okay, law enforcement went down St. James, UTL so far.
3: Copy, we're in the area investigating.
2: We're in the area investigating.

0: actual time, 44. Just spoke with fire. 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
1: Clear. Do you want a number?
0: Sure.
1: Okay.

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0: Are you guys clear as well?
1: No, we're still walking around. We keep getting whiffs, but it's very faint. Can you call your caller back and see if they got a better address?
0: An address. You just knew it was in the area of Cary and St. James. He's at 400 Cary.

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0: 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We've canvassed the area. 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We're going to be clearing service return.
1: How about that? 2305.

0: 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Ashman and Ann, 4 Nora, Robert King, 73 to Red Buick.
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0: Good.
1: I have a car here, not drivable. M129 in Rockview. They were headed northbound. So Chippewa side, PDA, Sears out of the roadway. You'll be looking for a black Tundra.

0: Central to County Unit CD Unit Title 16062, South Mackinac Trail, Kinross Township. Nearest cross is going to be West Hazard. It's going to be for a male overdose.
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0: City 16062, South Mackinac Trail, or nearest cross, it's going to be a half it.
1: Court.

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1: Court.
0: The person has been sent.
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0: 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Be advised, he's stating he overdosed on a VXM cough medicine pill that he ordered online.
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1: 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He won't wake up.

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0: 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Okay, apartment 410. Caller is 308. Charlie Branson is there, and he is trespassed from that apartment building.
1: Clear.

0: Mile 11. 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Can you see if this is a compost pile?
1: Clear.
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1: 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We will be heading out with you.
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0: Central 2117. I'm UTL over there. I'm going to head over at 45.
1: 17, I'm all set.
0: Copy that. You got juveniles out or something?
1: Affirm. They're going to go back to their apartment.
0: Okay, so the same ones from earlier or no?
1: Affirm.
0: All right, we're going to talk to parents then.
1: Yep.
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1: Okay, clear. We're... We're about 5 minutes out.
0: Okay. 11 from 21 direct.
1: 21.
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1: Right.
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0: Copy that, you're good.

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1: 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Light forward, no plate. 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I'll be clear here. I'm route to Riverside Trailer Park, lot C Charles 24, beginning miles and ready. 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
0: Just advising, last time we spoke to her mom, she said Abigail was on probation, if that's who it is. I didn't know if you were aware of that or not.
1: Hey, firm. That's us, female. I don't know about probation. We'll sort that out a little bit.

0: 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Can you contact Family Life, please?
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0: 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I'll be out. Ending miles are 02.
1: Copy, 02.
0: Go ahead. Can you double check and see if this backpack is Abby's? You're saying it's Abby's now? She stated it was not hers. Central 1710, clear south.

0: 45. Sorry about that. Are you guys still out down there?
1: We're about to leave.
0: Okay, clear. Give me your turn for anything.
1: Negative.
0: Central 2145. When the other units clear, you can put this in my name.

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I have a nursing supervisor at my mesh looking for a TX. They need a vehicle towed, and anytime is requesting law enforcement assistance.

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0: Clear, 1704. 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Lot L is in Lincoln for harassment between 14-year-old girls.
1: Lot L?
0: Oh, affirmative.

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Central 617. 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

0: Central, 2145 Mile Falcon. Last of Howell, H-O-W-E-L-L, first of Daniel, D-A-N-I-E-L, middle of Edward, common, date of birth is 9-4-2008.
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0: 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Will be my portable. All day.
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0: Three.

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0: 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Out of service. 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

0: Thanks, Buddy Jewelry.
1: Hey, Jewelry.
0: Good morning. In service, Jewel 1800.
1: Good morning.

0: actually. If it means.
1: Hey.
0: Can you show me out of service? That'll be it.
1: Okay.

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1: 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We transfer insurance.
0: Jason?

0: 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How do you copy?
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1: Hello.
0: You guys set up the Comfort Inn 440. 4I75 business for, we have a intoxicated male who is in front of room 157 in the hallway. She stated she's tried to move him on several times over the night and he won't move.
1: Clear? Is he conscious?
0: He's conscious and breathing.
1: Clear.
0: She states she believes he's one of the guests, but she doesn't believe he belongs in room 157.
1: Clear.

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0: 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I'll be in service. This is my portable.

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0: Good morning. I'm being serviced my portable. I'll be out at engineers for the day.

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0: 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She's not sure where he went.
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1: Okay.
0: And now appears to have left. We'll be clear. I'll take a number.

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0: Good morning, I'm in service. This is my mobile.
1: 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Copy.

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0: Sioux EMS. Sioux EMS, you need at 1058 West Easterday Avenue. Again, 1058 West Easterday Avenue, nearest cost of West Portage Avenue. It's going to be the marathon for a 40-year-old female. She's conscious and breathing, not alert. This is going to be emergent response. She's having chest pain. She's not responding normally. She is changing color. Central Clear, 759. Central to city units, sending EMS to the marathon, 1058 West Easterday Avenue. For a 40-year-old female, having chest pains, changing color, not responding normally.
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0: Five, 14, 14. 17, 14. 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
0: 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It's a commercial burglar alarm, entry, exit, front motion.
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0: 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I did attempt to call the store number. 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

0: 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Doesn't appear to be anything going on right now. We'll be investigating more.
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0: 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M28 and Halbert. It's going to be a white flatbed truck. Michigan plate. Baker David. 81348. Got a small trailer in the back, too.
1: Copy.
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3: 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We were kind of broken.
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1: 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Go ahead, 52.
0: There's nothing going on here at the house. Some ADG, I think we dispatched fire department. The homeowner was replacing the batteries due to his fire alarm. No emergency.
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1: 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It was just the worker. I can show up there.
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1: Right.
0: Well, I just want to confirm with you. I have a civil here for Mallard Road, and the note that does say that you're aware. Do you need me to keep that open or okay to close that out?
1: Keep it open for now. I haven't been able to contact you.
0: Copy.

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0: 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We are clear of my Michigan, heading to Lakeshore to load some hose.
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1: Abram, I will be a second.
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1: Yep, go ahead.
0: Can you run an Illinois plate for us? It's going to be Edward Paul David, 146, running for 21-1.

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0: All right, we're out at the forensic lab in Marquette. We'll be here for a little bit. I'll let you know when we're back on the road.
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1: Go for 27.
0: 2127, it's going to be at the mole hole. The caller's advising they have customer-only parking. The parking lot is full of non-customers, and they're not even trying to park in the lines.
1: Clear. I'll get a hold of parking enforcement, and I'll stop by there and speak with the business owner or whoever's there.

0: 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Can I take care of it?
1: Sure. Thank you very much.
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1: Go ahead.
0: Yeah, you can see show Tacoma Route 55 out at Tacoma Route State Park for the summer.
1: Copy, I can see clearly.

Sunshine Union in the area of East M 134 in South Hazelwood Lane. We have a woman riding her bike on the shoulder, driving facing the direction of traffic, heading eastbound.

0: Central, 17 traffic.
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0: 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You should be out at one hold for a follow-up.
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2: 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Mary David, yellow, 6854, white Cadillac.

0: 51 units from Central sending EMS to 10608 West Atkinson Road for a possible stroke.
1: Fifty-one twenty-nine square.

through EMS, through EMS. You're going to be at 512 Maple Street. We have a patient that called the primary care office saying that they were exposed to decon and frothing at the mouth. When our caller called back, they heard shuffling around, and then they hung up looking for Bonnie Picaro. Clear, 1054.

0: 5129 Central. If you want to head to the area of Monaco Lake, we have a river calling in that Raina Veer took off for a walk from across from the PD. She is on suicide watch, brown curly hair, gigantic glasses. She's a 24-year-old female, unknown on what she's wearing.
1: Okay, clear. Also, I was en route to the base of Mission Hill. Apparently, there's a vehicle off the side of the road there. Merles is en route. Apparently, there is no damage. Merles is heading there.
0: Copy.
1: Can you tell me again where Rihanna was last seen?
0: She was last seen across from the Justice Center, heading towards Monaco Lake. The caller doesn't know the address. All she said was she was walking towards Monaco and that she's on suicide watch. She should not be leaving her home.
1: Okay, I'll check her well-being if I find her.
0: Copy. 21 Unit 4, 2312 Andary.
2: Over 27.
0: 2127, we received a call from a couple different family members now, Jacqueline Cheeseman and Rhea Cheeseman. Jacqueline is claiming that her son and daughter-in-law are trying to push her out of the house. They've been physically violent toward her. She states they've been arguing this morning. They're not currently being violent with her now, and she's trying to stay in her room.
2: Clear, be en route.
0: Copy, en route.
3: Central 8212.
0: 8212.
3: I'll be out at the Sukhov Credit Union for spam.
0: Copy. We've got Merle's en route for that vehicle at the bottom of Mission Hill.
1: Okay, clear. 5120 is going to go over there.
0: Copy.

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2: Unknown. The caller did not have a lot of information, wasn't with her.
3: 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She thought she was heading to the Monaco Lake area?
2: Affirm.
3: Okay.
4: Central Bay Mills Alpha 1.
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0: We had a similar call to this at 510. We're going to check there. We're not having any response at 512.
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1: 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I'm in the Monaco Lake area right now.
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3: Central, can we get law on scene? We're going to force the door.
1: Copy, are you still at 510?
0: No, we talked to some neighbors at 510. Neighbors believe she's in 512. Hasn't seen her in multiple days.
1: Copy, I'll let him. Can I have you head over to 512 Maple Street to assist EMS with forcing the door?
3: Clear.
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0: That plate's coming back with no associated vehicle. It does say that it's registered to Bay Mills Township. If you want the vehicle-specific information, you'll have to run it in.
1: Okay, I got it in. If, when you're ready.

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2: Miss Virth is a passenger in the vehicle with Rivers. She is going to meet you at Miss Virth's address on Spectacle. She's about a minute away.
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1: Go ahead.
2: Are they trying to make contact with Bonnie Picaro on Maple?
1: Paper.
2: Clear. She's going to be the subject I had behind East Water Street this morning. I'm going to go swing over there, see if she's still in the car. She was sleeping in there.
1: Copy. 51 units, copy direct.
3: May I repeat?
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3: Alright, little white Mini Cooper. Central, I'll be out. I don't have an address. Plate on the vehicle, 1 Queen David Mary 54. 1 Queen David Mary 54.
1: Copy.

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1: Go ahead.
0: I just spoke to Bonnie. She's not requesting EMS. She's trying to set up a doctor's appointment with the clinic. You can tell the ambulance to disregard.
1: Copy. She said she is not asking for EMS. She was just trying to set up and schedule a doctor's appointment.
2: Copy. We'll be clear.
1: Copy. Thank you. All is well.

0: Central, 21-27.
1: What?
0: All students will be clear. Both females have advised to keep clear of each other. I'll take a number.
1: Okay.

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0: Do you know if any of this is related to Harmony Rain Warner? We're now getting a call from Daniel's health in reference to her.
1: Well, they are related with what's going on with Harmony.
0: Sounds like requesting a wellness check on her as well. I'm still getting the information.
1: Okay, clear.

0: Central, 51-29. Her sister's saying that she lives up at the Northwoods Cabins in Raco. She's probably there now.
1: Copy.
0: Raina's doing fine. She has an appointment at 4 o'clock with the healthcare center for some counseling. She's just waiting for that.
1: Copy.
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1: Go ahead.
2: B West yesterday and West 12th. Michigan plate, E. Edward, R. Robert, D. David, 5631.

0: Last of Jones, Conlon. First of Cooper, C-O-O-P-E-R. Middle Charles, 5/29 of 09. I don't need that back. If you can just fax the run sheet and everything to my office. I'm going to be clear because I'm making things worse up here by having another vehicle. This is partially up the hill. And Merle's is still a little ways away.
1: Copy. Okay.

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1: 29.
0: I'll be clear of that. I'll need a run sheet, and then I can start making my way up to Rakel if you need me to.
1: I'll send you a run sheet.

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1: Go ahead.
0: Okay, in reference to Harmony, the caller is advising she was recently released from psych evaluations. They have not been able to get a hold of her. She has not shown up for her follow-up appointments. 19 years old. She's currently homeless, but possibly staying with a friend at 8858 South Old Brimley Grave Road.
1: Do you know who the friend is?
0: Our friend is Shirley Gross, our caller believes.
1: Okay, you want to see if you can find TX for her? And I'll start heading up there. 8858, you said, Brimley Road Grade.
0: 8858 South Old Brimley Grade Road.
1: Got it. I'll head up that direction if you want to see if you can get a TX for that friend.
0: Copy.
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1: Okay. 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

0: 29. It is out of service.
1: Okay, clear. I'm on my way up there. Shirley Gross was the last name, G-R-O-S-S.
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1: 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She's going to walk next door.

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0: I made contact with Harmony by phone. Connection was poor. I'm going to go see her. She's up at the Northwoods Cabins. It's not on the Brimley Road grade. I'll give you the address when I get there.
1: Copy.

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0: near the 274. 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
0: I'll be out. It'll be the way west of the Northwood cabins. There's no numbers on any of these trailers here.
1: Copy.

0: Central Sioux Fire is on scene. Nothing showing at this time. Two-story hotel structure. Doesn't appear to be any evacuation in process either. Accountability be at Tower 58. Sioux Fire 7110 will be incident command.
1: 1149.

0: Central 7110, Hayes in command. We had an accidental activation of a pull station by a child. The system is reset for this to be on scene, so if you want to give some information.
1: Copy.
2: It's going to be Mac Trailgate, 3 Queen, San Edward, 1-1. There's another unit in the area. Can you start over here? I'm sick here.
3: Seventeen, just east of Rayco. Start heading that way.
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0: 17-15.
1: 75-3. Got anybody closer?
0: Central 17-14. I'm sick here now. We're good. Thank you. Copy 15 and 17. Copy direct.
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0: I spoke with Harmony. She's doing fine. The address she's living at is going to be 16301 West M28. When you pull in here, there's two trailers. Apparently, they share that address. It's going to be the trailer that has the 69 on it. Copy.
1: I'm sorry, the trailer that has what on it?
0: The number 69. It'll be the left trailer when you pull in off M28.
1: Copy.
0: Also, she does not have a phone number. The best way to get through to her is with Shirley Gross at 630-6258. Harmony said she forgot about her appointments, and she'll try and make contact with the health center to reschedule.
1: Copy.
0: I'll take a run sheet.
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1: Okay.
0: All Sioux Fire units are going to be clear of the days in service, returning to quarters. Alarm has all been reset. This one's normal.
1: Okay.

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0: 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I'll be on a Stone Garden detail till 1700.
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0: 2325, Andary Ave, speaking with Amaya Gill. She stated that two of her packages were stolen. Believes it might be a neighbor.
1: Hello.

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0: 79.
1: We stopped at the lab for you and picked up evidence. 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
0: 1708, she's going to be on event 10.
1: Clear.
0: Seventeen away from 2116. Did you have traffic? ...116 from Central. He was trying to advise you that he has your items from the lab, and they will be at the sheriff's department for you. Okay. Thank you.

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0: So it's a lady, Bruce and Ash. I don't know if she fell or got hit by a car or something. She's sitting on her butt.
1: Copy. We just got a couple calls. It sounds like she might have been hit.
0: Copy. We can get another city card on here.
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2: 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We have two fire.
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0: C Charles, A Adam, T Paul, T Tom, 906. I'm assuming this is that car.
1: Chaplin?
0: Just hold it for now.
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they're doing this in female file. Last would be M-I-C-H-A-L-S-K-I versus Kayla, K-A-Y-L-A, middle of C-A-R-O-L-Y-N-N, date of birth 3-6-94.

0: Central 27, complaint number, please.
1: Two two three nine.

Sue Emma, Sue Emma. If you're at Meadow Lodge, 1011 Meridian Street, it's going to be room D's and David 9, 53-year-old male, hypotensive, elevated heart rate, and unresponsive, central clear, 1316. Unresponsive, elevated heart rate.

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0: 21 units for an assault at McDonald's. 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
1: Copy.

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1: 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Do you want checks?
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0: Central of City units responding to McDonald's. It's going to be a 2016 Chevy Silverado. It does come back to a Charles Leonard Crockett.
1: Clear.
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0: 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Riverside, 12 mile. 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
0: Myself and 27 will be clear. I'll take a number.
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0: 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I don't need checks.
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0: We're last.
1: Copy.

0: 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I'll be en route to the 2000 block of West 3rd Avenue on a suspicious call into the office.
1: Copy.

0: 21 units from Central for a driving complaint. I-25 business spur. Pulled into the Cascade crossings. I had a report of a FedEx truck that was cutting people off and driving recklessly. Central clear, 1549.
1: Clear.

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3: Lakeshore near South Point.
0: 1717, I have a report of a trespass on West Station South Road. The caller is currently downstate, but can see ATVs on his cameras. He would like a TX.
3: We'll go with it.
0: It's going to be for Dominic. 231-622-2843.
3: Copy. And then we'll go.

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0: I'll be clear last, UTL. I'll take a number.
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0: Myself and 1703 are off the water. We're back in our separate units.
1: Copy. Twenty-one units from Central. Received a call from James Cosley at Osborne Common. He's going to be outside out front. He says he was just verbally threatened by Charlie Ranson. Threatened to light him on fire and beat him up. Charlie went back inside the building. Per the caller, does not live there. BRP is going to be waiting outside.
0: Four little copies. 27 is clear as well.
1: Okay.
0: Reach out to management and see if he's allowed there or not.
1: Copy.

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0: There's no further complaint. You can show me clear of that. Trespassing.
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31 from 27. I have negative contact with building management. 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

0: 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I'll be out of Osborne Commons.
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1: Okay.
0: We'll be clear last. I'll take a number.
1: Copy.

0: That's resulting 15.
1: 17:15. Have a good evening.
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0: I'll be service. My mold.
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0: 21 unit from Central for a non-emergent contact at the ER.
1: Go for 23.
0: 21-23, I have Charles in the ER that would like contact in reference to questions of a vehicle being parked on city property.
1: Do you have a test?
0: Right in the ER, I can get that for you.
1: If it's an employee, I can just call the ER.
0: It is an employee.
1: Clear.
2: Central
0: 5129.
2: Yeah, with a motorist assist on the 55 stretch, Michigan, Edward King Mary. 3651, EKM 3651. 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
1: 1716, I have a traffic accident, Brimley State Park, site 185, have a vehicle that hit a camper. There's no injuries, however, there is extensive damage.
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2: I'm going to be clearing of that scene and I'm going to be taking mom and two little ones to the powwow grounds. 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
0: You can show me clear that motorist assist. That gentleman got his car going. I touched base with Merrill's and let them know as well.
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2: 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I'll be out with 1716 for a minute.
1: Copy.

0: jersey, and I could have one of you head over to Osborne Common. Male named Charlie with an orange jersey, number 9 on it. Our caller is saying he's trespassing. He's sitting on a park bench outside.
1: Central 2123. Are they just calling because he's on the property? We don't have any record of him being trespassed on the property. We're working on getting a hold of management there.
0: Happy.
2: 23 from 27. I'll take a drive-by just to make sure that's all that's continuing to occur.
1: Clear.

0: 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He's all set here. I'll be clear.
1: 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I'm going to want that.
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0: 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I took a few laps around there. Everything looks kosher. Clear.
1: On an outgoing comment, sounds like he went inside. Our caller was unsure on what apartment number.
0: Central 21-20. So we're clear on that. At this point, we don't have any other reason unless he's committing another offense. So I'm sure they'll keep calling, though.
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0: In regards to Osborne Commons, I received another call from the same caller. She said she does want officer contact to make a report.
1: 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If you just want to fax her number to the office, I'll call her.
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0: 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Central, Nansa Alpha 12. Nansa 12. Please show us clear scene and en route to Manish. Copy, transporting 1748.

0: 2141, if I can copy.
1: Go ahead.
0: 425, James Terrence. I'm going to be speaking with Christina Savoy. She's stating that Spectrum is spying on her with lines in her walls.
1: Clear, can you fire 50X?
0: Copy.

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1: 8212.
0: You can show me a service. Have a good night.
1: You as well. Sounds 8213, same traffic. 8213, have a good evening.

0: 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Key free show is clear of last and available. Have a good night.
1: Nunn South 11, have a good night.

0: Central, 82-14. What? Evening in service hall 6, my mobile.
1: Morning. 14 Pro. Thank you.
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1: Go ahead.
3: I'll be out of service. Have a good night.
1: You as well. 21 unit from Central that just spoke with Tiana Osborne Commons.
4: Central 2123. Can you go again with that?
1: Okay, from reference to the last TX with Tiana at Osborne Commons, possibly 2127 took it. She wants a TX back.
4: Clear, I'll let them know.

0: 三十套或六万。然后回来 TX，no number needed。
1: Okay.

Central and a unit in the area. Sherman Park, 2708, West 4th Ave. Getting a report of a male who was stumbling around, possibly intoxicated. Caller said he drove there. Want to well-being check for him? Wearing beige shorts, black Columbia jacket. He had a hat on, red mustache, late 40s.

0: actually. 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

0: 2127, did you want a new number or one for a general assist, or was it the one for 425 James Terrace?
1: A new number for general assist.
0: Copy.

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1: Central calling 41. I'll be en route to Sherman Park for that complaint.
0: Copy, 2127, Viking Coffee.
2: Good.
0: It's going to be over at 224 Ashman Street, Madame Michelle. Mystical Emporium. She received a phone call from an unknown person. It made her extremely uncomfortable. She'd like to make a report.
2: Clear, if you can go with the TX. And you can pull me a number for it. Please.
0: Happy.

Central to Available City Unit. I have Thomas from Maintenance at Osborne Commons looking to give one of you guys a call regarding that trespass complaint earlier. I have TX whenever you're ready. It's going to be Thomas, 661-699-4732, again 661-699-4732.

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2: 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Have a good evening.
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0: In the Westlake Shore Drive near Plantation Road, it's going to be a Michigan plate of Adam 8, King, Victor, Edward, blue van.
1: Copy.

0: 2127 Central. Maybe head over to 1103 Young Street again, 1103 Young Street. Our caller, Chris, is stating that his landlord is there. He would like an officer to be there as well.
1: Good.
0: He stated that his landlord, Cody O'Rourke, is known to carry a weapon. Not getting anything, though.
1: Good. Point seven, you just hold that. Clear.

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1: Go ahead.
0: Good evening. In service, my portable, call me in Rocky Young Street.
1: Yeah. Same traffic for 21:46.

0: 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Myself and 46 are out.
1: Yep.
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0: set the control point on the first floor.
1: Go ahead.
0: Any in service on portable?
1: Yeah.
0: You guys all set up there? Or do you want me to start heading that way?
2: We're all set. We're just clearing.
0: Clear?
1: Yeah. Central 2041. We'll be clear last. I'll take a number. Yeah.

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1: Five.
0: 75 southbound near East today. Michigan plate. Charles Tom Tom 311.

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0: Got a request for a well-being check down in Rudyard, 11090 West Turner Housing. An 83-year-old female, family out on West 7 Mile has not heard from her in 24 hours, and the phone goes to voicemail.
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0: 18 to City Cars. Who's got car 4? You retire when you get a chance.
1: They are